You had the cards, I must admit. You were awful smart. The awful truth is awful sad, I must admit.

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And I dreamed your dream for you, and now your dream is real.

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3: I love you.
2: I più grandi successi degli anni 70, 80, 90 e 2000.
4: Li ascolti in streaming.